0: Yes.
1: Tell me, are you busy at the moment?
0: Busy.
1: The hotel seems full to me.
0: The coronation.
1: Oh, the coronation. I came here to escape that.

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Coolie McCall. Coolie name Todd McCall. Coolie Burke. Talk. Corey.

Then I acknowledge you are you. 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But if you are me, because you are you, and I am me, because I am me, then you are you, and I am me.

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Undecidable. Do images read minds? Semantic insufficiency.

an almond. Palimpsestic forms. Cracked spines. Archives of anteriority. Vampiric codes.

Knock, knock. Who's there? Don't ask, don't tell, who knows? The answer comes in the form of a question. An echo inside a shadow wrapped in cellophane.

also the stories told not one avail lull to swell bell book cant to cant tear and whip of or vampire aim at vice crack spine on fame palimpest still sounds all counterfacts fail for falls in splint gel the way the day tugs up by tads there same as now mine bends sigh in some odd jests fold beds or sun in stuff takes I mean mind fled finds age as himself.

while plain as warps wrap shades in thrall. A cove, a quest, a form, a swerve, a nod, a shell, a tear, a taste, along beside, as like betwixt, who till with smoke, or was, or as time is time.